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wish to God, man, that you could see mine. 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I wish to God that you could see mine. Every time the little girl starts to love me, she bring eyesight to the blind. Thought her daddy must have been a millionaire, cause I can tell by the way she walks. 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Every time she started loving, the deep and dumb began to talk. Lord, ain't she pretty? And the whole

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how far off I sat and wondered. Started humming a song from 1962. Ain't it funny how the night moves when you just don't seem to have as much to lose. Strange how the night moves.

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It's Freddie Hammer. We're going to check on today's holidays. Let me tell you, it has something to do with a pecan sandy. Is that how you say it? Pecan sandy? Pecan sandy? I'm not quite sure how to say it. Do they even make pecan sandies anymore? We'll talk about that coming up in less than 10. After George Thorogood on

0: 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It's Freddie Hammer. We're looking forward to the Bloomsburg Fair ourselves because we got the Super Roving Radio, and we're going to take that down to the fair, and we're going to park it there for the week, and we're going to go down and do live broadcasts from the Bloomsburg Fair. This is what we do. So it's exciting that you're going to be able to get there with us, and I have tickets for all kinds of things, and the tickets I'm giving away today are live and jet tickets, which is the band Live and the band Jet. And they're going to be there together on September 26th. 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